Were you out drinking? 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It's been a year now, think I figured out how to let you go and let communication die out. I know, you know, we know you weren't down for forever and it's fine. I know, you know, we know you weren't meant for each other and it's fine. But if the world was ending, you'd come over, right? You'd come over and you'd stay the night.

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1: 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We got that blazing hot new single, I Want You by Thalia, featuring Joey Crack the Don, baby.
2: T.S. It's Boobie. Yeah, come on. Joey Crack the Don, Thalia.